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0: the former local Negadu, Tona Zagano, Obafisa, or to say what in the UK, and now I saw Edgar Parra, Edgar Parra, I'm a bad dual retest.
1: I shall marry mommy, whom I see, Uba, don't she let Uba,
2: a woman doing a bad job.
1: Oh, I saw my mommy one, if I know. Oh, I'm on my story. Oh, yeah, 30, 32, 67, 85. Oh, I'm sorry, you buy me, ma'am. Where was the king? Daddy, my son, my mommy, pay, go confess to. Oh, I'm a lost one. If I saw me, Miss Offen. You buy me, tell me about that dress. Why are you money? I feel me left. What to your motor? Come on, my son, I love your friend, Fortuna. No, you may get the most of it. No one moon should be your bike. You got one supper, Baba, Bonnie, command, knee or two, Moa law. You meet Baba, get the top of Baba, Shabba, Belo, Basso, we should call Shen and Luayani, Molly Best, Molly, we did, yeah. What was for why Yako, who me? Then you bet, I want me to share. What you try to buy this for? I yes, for Riba. Now you might not talk about your Yoba, but one lossy bubble, Bami. One lossy, Shabby or Bow Show with Ashe. A cocker shape, a baffle, and toy, and not toy. I took to shape, Babi to Panama, my love, Baba Sope Karashewa, or one lash alone for one mommy. Ora, or one for me, one mommy, both you. 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
4: 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Now can you believe? I want to wake people for Uba Village. Kukuruku!
5: 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Kukuruku!
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6: 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Kukuruku! Hey.

0: Well, that's one song that makes me like a Monday morning. It just gives Monday morning a very good reputation because you got to get up and, you know, get your act right, get to work, make money, improve your account balance, improve your life, and just simply bask in the euphoria that you've got something to do. Okay? Good morning, good morning, good morning. Happy new week, happy new day, and of course, happy May 11, 2026. How are you doing this morning? And how was your weekend? I do hope your weekend was fantastic and great. Lots of things we did have celebrated over the weekend. Yesterday was Mother's Day, and we took our time again to celebrate mothers. I want to say belated happy Mother's Day to all the great mothers out there, intended moms, great moms, auntie moms, moms that do it all for their kids, moms that striving to make life better for their kids. Happy Mother's Day, okay? I know some people might be wondering, why Mother's Day again? I mean, we had lots and lots of celebration for mothers in the month of March. Why are we celebrating mothers again? Well, I'll tell you for one thing, mothers deserve to be celebrated. And yesterday, May 10th, is Mother's Day in the United States and Canada, and also in Mexico. May 10, Mexicans celebrate Mother's Day every May 10, but the calendar of the U.S. and Canada, the second Sunday in May is their Mother's Day. So, I mean, people just simply just seep into the tradition and celebrate mothers again, because why not? Anyways, good morning. Welcome to a brand new week on the KU Breakfast Show. This is the Wakey Wakey edition of the station that always turns on excitement. I do hope your weekend was fantastic. Mine was great. I spent mine doing things I love to do. And of course, this past weekend was the AMVCA award ceremony. And oh my world, Nigerian fashion. Ooh, Nigerian entertainment. I do love and love and love to see it. Congratulations to the winners, the award team, and of course everyone that graced that event. It's a Monday morning. Let's get this party started. My name is Gloria Vitalis. You can always call me Gloriana, Glow with the W, or the Radio Ninja. Well, let's get into it right now. It's the Wakey Wakey Show. The phone lines are open. 0706-263-9275. 0814484-4328. You can also call 0905-523-8262 or 0807-838-4303. Wakey, wakey, wakey. Happy Monday.
1: Good morning.
0: Good morning.
1: How are you, dear queen?
0: I'm okay. How you doing?
1: I am fine.
0: Happy Monday. Happy. Thank God it's Monday.
1: Thank God it's Monday. The second day of the week.
0: For many, it's the first day of the week, but that's open to debate anyways.
1: For many, is it the right thing?
0: It's according to the Gregorian calendar. And we use the Gregorian calendar here in Nigeria.
1: The calendar. Now, Sunday will be the first day.
0: No, that's according to the previous one. I've forgotten the name. But according to the Gregorian calendar. Why does it have to be wrong?
1: Sunday is the first day according to the calendar, according to
0: what calendar? What calendar?
1: Calendar is calendar.
0: Oh my world!
1: Calendar right now. Sunday is the first day. The end of Saturday. Sunday's first day. The working week starts on Monday.
0: No, according to the Gregorian calendar.
1: You win.
0: Oh my God, we don't have to argue, we don't have to have a winner or anyone. Oh my world, welcome.
1: Another round of applause for Asuna. I know you're asking for us, but I want me to carry the link. I beg you, win our king of the radio, Mr. Benjamin.
0: He's good. He took a week off. He'll be back tomorrow.
1: Okay. I better let me say good morning to him.
0: Alright.
1: I want to celebrate my people. First of all, my beautiful wife. I call her my watermelon, my double communicator, and the man of my mother-in-law, my very good landlord. celebrate our governor, lovely wife, Sir Pepe Wadwa, Engineer Fedda from the Owner, Settle for Sapiro, our governor, Mr. Igwe, Polo from San Sedio, Sister Mary from Wetubu, Edith Ogetuku, Uzomanosa from Ugosa, Amuruke from Wawe, Estee Love, celebrate Indiana, Gloria Gloria, Esther Mohammed, Augusta Lee, Brian, celebrate Clinelli, celebrate. Everybody that listened to my voice this morning, I don't use a lot of water. I cannot go over the house to drink pap this morning. Thank you very much.
0: All right.

0: straight. Okay, it's not the Gregorian calendar that recognizes Monday as the official first day of the week. It's according to international standards. I got that mixed up. International standards say, well, Monday is day one of the week. Hello. All right, keep the calls rolling in 081-448-44328. Hello.
1: Hello. It is W.
0: The only one.
1: Radio Ninja.
0: You know what time it is.
1: It's the wakey-wakey o'clock.
0: Clock it.
1: Where's that man from the hill coming up?
0: I'm sure that somewhere he's sleeping right now, possibly snoring and, you know, having the best of his time.
1: Yeah. Good morning this morning.
0: Good morning.
1: Obinna, you came out this morning. Monday is the first working day of the week. I don't know where Obinna wants to push you to this morning. I don't get it. I good looking at you. Happy New Week to you. I'm shouting out to every caller and listeners of the show this morning. Special shout out to everyone celebrating, wishing them well. Wishing them the very best. And happy birthday to everyone celebrating also. This morning, I want to shout out to all the listeners and callers of the show. I'm wishing them well. I'm wishing them the very, very, very, very best of the week. Everybody enjoy your week. This one, they are using the shop part to bring people to my house every morning. I don't understand, though.
0: Yeah, the ultimate host. You know, have to make, like, really sumptuous breakfast for us.
1: Really?
0: Mm-hmm.
1: No problem. No problem. Round of applause would be enough to wake everybody up this morning. It's a very bright, lovely morning. Thank you very much, and God bless you.
0: All right.

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Once again, WhatsApp message 081-2178-9154. All right, keep the calls rolling in 081-2178-9154, 081-4484-4328. You can also call 0814-0807-838-4303. Let's take a look at some of the messages here. Good morning, Benin City. Having a mission or a vision for your life is one of the blessings. In Jesus' name, amen. A two birthday shout out, one for my assistant choir master, Israel Asiekpe. Happy birthday, Israel. Wishing you the very best.

0: Yes, may you have great things to celebrate. And also she says, happy birthday, Mrs. Ruth Adesua Igbinadolo. Happy birthday to you. I continue to grow in good health and experience happiness. And she also says, thanks for being there for us in KUFM radio station like no other station. Kudos to you guys. KUFM rocks. Yeah, yeah. Thank you. Thank you. Thank you. All right. We also have the signature mantra. Bishop Samuel Orosaga, Dr. Christopher Egbe, Mr. Samson Efosa Akwaroba, Dr. Awuja Christian, Mr. Emmanuel Imonite Inahara, Mrs. Blessing Ihefolo, Mr. and Mrs. Franca Aslem Ebo Momo, Mr. Andrew Agbotinyan, Mr. Christopher Omole Hagwe, Mr. Timothy Ihimbo, Mrs. Maureen Inahara, Ekpere Inahara, Mr. Jerry Onyekwa, Mr. Fred Nitinahuasa, Mr. Ode Ehagbai, Mr. Nosalini Yama, Mrs. Rita Ekpe, and a list of other people here wishing all of them well. It's up till 6:30. It's going to be a great week. It tends to get difficult for some people. You know, the beginning of the month is over and then the wait. But trust me, all you have to do is put one foot in front of the other every single time, one step at a time, and it will all fall into place. Just keep showing up. Keep showing up. Keep representing. Keep doing what you have to do and let the universe do the rest. My name is Gloria Vitalis. Good morning.
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3: 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Please listen.

0: as a person die, no go marry. Jesus, help somebody. If na sin when I don't commit a law, my God. Hey, Father, Father, have mercy now. Okay, now hold you the old soul.
1: She's talking to herself in a mirror by herself.
0: Those words you say when you are alone, nobody, just you and yourself on your throne.
1: It's a throne because only one person can sit on it. There's no way how much you love your wife, the two of you will share it. You can't share it. It's a place nobody shares in this life. The white people say they've not thought about it because it'll not be a good experience. And you sit down there.
0: See? And so person wanted to die.

some of them after this message, maybe 2 or 3 days, will not sit down later. They said, we'll get married soon. This is July. Papa God, do something. It's not faith, it's desperation. Faith says, I'm getting married soon. The man of God said that. I believe so. We are two. We have agreed. I'm getting married soon. So you're getting married soon. Amen. Oh, amen. Oh, Papa God. Amen. Oh. That's not faith. That's desperation. As you said in my ears, a good man is looking for you. A good man is finding you. Don't go and... Alright, go back to Matthew 12:36. So, but I say unto you that every idle word that man shall speak, they shall give account thereof in the day of judgment. Verse 37 says, for by thy words thou shalt be justified, and by thy words thou shalt be condemned. In other words, what is keeping you from getting it is your own words. Someone said, if you said you can, you are right. If you said you can't, you are also right. Because you will have what you say. A beautiful woman is coming to you. A God-fearing woman is coming to you. Yeah. Very important. All right. Proverbs 13, verse 3. Are you there? It says, he that keepeth his mouth does what? Keepeth his life. But he that openeth wide his lips shall have destruction. Now, and I may get my mouth, go talk anything that I want to talk. The Bible says you have destruction. MSG, please. Careful words make for a careful life. Careless talk may do what? May ruin everything. Your mouth. How are you talking? There are some people who are not here today, and they're like, hey, if God wants to help me, make him help me. I'm going to sit down and hear the word of God. May them just do something for me, let something happen. No, we are not doing magic here. We teach you the word so that you can perpetuate your miracle. Proverbs 21, verse 23. Whoso keeps his mouth and his tongue, keepeth his soul from troubles. Whoso keepeth his mouth and his tongue, keepeth his soul. So if you are having troubles, we can trust the word, your mouth. Oh boy, this our street, huh? Man, they no go rape person, no. This our street. These boys, them bad, before you know, they go rape person, no. You're calling a rape. And but apostle, they raped 2 girls before. Your case is different. Whoso keepeth his mouth and his tongue, keepeth his soul from troubles. Give it to me in the BBE. He who keeps watch over his mouth and his tongue, keeps his soul, keep it, watch what you say. Just open your mouth. Say anything. Some people say, you know this Bayelsa, and they say all kinds of bad things that can happen to them in Bayelsa. Many things that are happening to individuals, they said it with their mouth. I told you when I got here, they said you cannot have a moral church here. I told them, I told the pastors I'm here. I said, I'm going to have a moral church. They said, no, you cannot. We know our people. They're like this. They're like that. I said, listen, I'm going to teach the word of God. I'm going to believe the word of God. He says, sanctify them by thy word. That word is truth. The word must make them holy. I will teach the word of God. Our people be holy. You can't have them. Now they're amazed. They said, their church standards are too high. And people are living right. And they're amongst us. Are they not amongst us? What you say? So now you got to start saying, in the name of Jesus, my appointed one finds me. In the name of Jesus, I find favor in his sight. In the name of Jesus, you say it. They told me my wife will never agree to marry a pastor. If you had seen this lady before I gave her Frodo, it was Frodo that made her big. When she was pregnant with love, she was digging ice cream everywhere. She'd go and buy ice cream, plenty ice cream, and she was increasing. She had no shoe size. She was wearing a big palm sandal. I'm telling you, she looked like Yokozuna then. Hallelujah. But if you saw her before then, beautiful, slim, fair, fine lady. They said she would never agree for a pastor. Worse still, a pastor that did not have money. She married me into an uncompleted building. God can give you favor. With a very fine woman, she wouldn't know what happened to her. Someone that knew I came to see us. I fear God, though.

0: I fear God. Still you marry, Pastor, I fear God. Because how did this happen? He said she has said it. She will never, a pastor, she'll marry a very rich man. The man will be like this. Then you see one guy. Hallelujah. One man of God. And she wants to marry him. I'm sure they thought she was mad. Her family, I'm sure. They expected one rich guy loaded to come and pick up this beautiful flower in their compound, like you really say in Yoruba. It's what? So she can't agree. She said, thank you, Father. Father, I give you thanks. You said she's the one for me, and I know I wasn't thinking about it myself. You put it in my heart. I know she's coming to me. Father, I give you, I found favor on her side. I give you praise, my Father. March 2004, she came for a meeting. I was supposed to tell her. God told me to tell her then. But I was afraid that day. Because I didn't know when I would get a nail or a javelin. So I called her out. We sat down. I started talking to her about her spiritual life. So how will you help you? Spending time praying and growing the things of God. She told me later, said, she knew, she had her heart, she wanted me to tell her. I did not know. She said she was disappointed in me. So when they were leaving for the conference, I came to wave them goodbye. I said, she felt this, oh my God, this opportunity has been missed. I never knew God was doing the thing. So, brother, don't be afraid. Go and meet the sister. Say, good afternoon. Say yes. Said, please, Pastor V wants to sing. Say, why? I know, I think she might want to ask you a question. Don't go there and say. She says, oh boy, anything lost, say my key. Hallelujah. Are you learning something today? All right, let's dig into the word. Praise God. Your words. She stayed inside the uncompleted building with me. And now she's in a better building with me. Hallelujah. Psalm 39 verse 1. Okay. It says, I said, I will take heed to my ways, that I sing not with my tongue. Watch this. I will keep my mouth with a bridle while the wicked is before me. The devil will put you under pressure. Things will be so tough, so you can speak a negative circumstance. It's a negative word to perpetuate your circumstance. It should be so tough, so rough, so messed up. So you can say, is this a life? I'm tired, Seth. That's good. Frustration, you have been invited. I am so frustrated. Yeah? If someone to die, Seth, let someone else die. Suicide. You have been invited. You see that? Because your words hold the key to your life. You don't know what he said. He says, I will keep my mouth with a bridle while the wicked is before me. The pressure will be so tough to be negative. He knows what he's doing. To ruin your potential. To spoil your blessing. Somebody's owing you money. 300,000 or 300 million for 6 months. He said he will pay you, just give me 6 months. And now 6 months going 7 months. He then wants to start saying, hey, this man, the way I'm looking at you, will never pay. He just shuts down that money. I will keep my mouth with a bridle while the wicked is before me. Let me show you this. Give me James 3, beginning from verse 1. Is this helping anybody today? My brethren, be not many masters, knowing that we shall receive the greater condemnation. Verse 2. He says, for in many things we offend all. If a man, if any man offend all in word, the same as a perfect man, and able also to bridle the whole body. In other words, if you bridle your mouth, you can bridle your body. Do you know that you can't do what you haven't said? Just as you can't do what you haven't thought, you can't do what you haven't said. Let me give you an instance. This young man sees a girl in the street. He tells his friend, says, I'll date that girl. He now dates the girl and finds out the girl is mommy water. Then the boy says, I don't know what is how I got here. He says, so.
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2: 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First, the headlines. Governor Pablo Bags NECO Excellence Award. Three governors absent as APC screening committee begins work. NDLEA arrests three persons with disabilities for drug trafficking. On business, customs hands over stolen luxury vehicles to Canada. And in sports, Barcelona beats Real Madrid to win La Liga title. Details of these and more after this break. I am Gloria Vitalis.

0: sacked the National Examinations Council NECO Award of Excellence following Edo State's emergence as the state with the third highest percentage of candidates who obtained 5 credits and above in the Senior School Certificate Examination SSCE internal examinations since the council's inception. Chief Press Secretary to the Governor, Dr. Patrick Ebojela, revealed this in a statement on Saturday. The council, while announcing the annual award, said it recognizes state governments and institutions that have demonstrated consistent excellence in students' academic performance and participation in its examinations. The examination body noted that the category of award highlights measurable, data-driven achievement, including high pass rates, expanded access to examinations, and sustained investment in the education sector. The award is the second major recognition received by the Okpebholo administration in the education sector in less than 2 years in office. In February, Governor Okpebholo won the New Telegraph newspaper's Governor of the Year Award in Education for what the organizers described as landmark reforms recorded within his first year in office. In a related development, Governor Mondo Okpebholo on Sunday led a host of dignitaries to a special Thanksgiving service held in honor of late Esther Idahosa, mother of the Deputy Governor of Edo State, Right Honorable Dennis Idahosa. The Thanksgiving service, organized for the matriarch of the Idahosa family, took place at Living Faith Church, Sapler Road, Benin City, and drew prominent personalities from across the state. A statement by the Chief Press Secretary to the Governor, Dr. Patrick Ebojela, said Governor Okpebholo's presence at the solemn gathering underscores the solidarity and support of the Edo State government with the Deputy Governor and the Idahosa family during the period funeral activities. Among dignitaries present were former Governor of Edo State, Chief Lucky Igbinedion, former Deputy Governor Lucky Imasuen, Deputy State Chairman of the All Progressives Congress, APC, Sylvester Agbobo, members of the Edo State House of Assembly, commissioners, among others. The sermon was delivered by Pastor Emmanuel Ebiwoye, who preached from the book of Mark 4, verse 11, admonishing Christians on the need for faith, steadfastness, and total reliance on God in all circumstances of life. Special prayers were also offered for the Idahosa family, the Edo State government, and the peace and progress of the state. The Thanksgiving service formed part of activities to honor the memory, impact, and concluding activities of late Esther Idahosa, described by many as a devoted mother and woman of virtue whose life positively touched many people. Similarly, the Edo State Council of the Nigeria Labour Congress has expressed condolences to the Deputy Governor of the state, Dennis Idahosa, over the death of his mother, Mama Esther Idahosa. The NLC, in a statement signed by its caretaker committee chairman, Comrade Monday Baffin, described the late matriarch as a woman who lived a long and impactful life. The union noted that Mama Idahosa, who died at the age of 95, left behind a legacy of love, wisdom, and service to her family and community. The NLC said her passing has created a void that words can hardly fill. It extended its condolences to the Deputy Governor, the Idahosa family, and the entire Idahosa dynasty. The union also prayed for strength for the family and the eternal rest of the deceased. The statement assured the Deputy Governor of solidarity and support of workers in Edo State during the period of mourning. Now to politics, where three governors were absent as the All Progressives Congress commenced screening of incumbent governors ahead of the 2027 general elections. Those absent include Simin Alai Fubara of River State, Francis Nwifuru of Ebonyi, and Abdulrahman Abdulrazak of Kwara State. Chairman of the screening committee, Nentari Owatda, said the governors were excused due to official engagement in their states. He noted that as chief executives, they have responsibilities that may require their presence at home. Owatda assured that the governors would be screened at a later date when they become available. Meanwhile, several governors appeared before the committee, including those from Kano, Gombe, Kebbi, Plateau, Benue, Delta, Niger, Zamfara, Cross River, and Sokoto states. Still talking politics, former Attorney General of the Federation and Minister of Justice, Abubakar Malami, has picked governorship nomination form of the African Democratic Congress ahead of the 2027 Kebbi State governorship election. Malami, in a statement on his social media handle, said he decided to join the race because he could no longer remain silent over what he described as worsening insecurity, poverty, poor health care in Kebbi State. He alleged that Kebbi State is currently facing one of the worst humanitarian and governance crises in Nigeria, citing alarming statistics on out-of-school children, multidimensional poverty, maternal mortality, malnutrition, and insecurity. The former minister also expressed concern about the condition of the healthcare sector, stating that maternal mortality remains high, while many rural communities lack access to adequate antenatal care and other essential health services. The former minister, who has been standing trial for terrorism financing and embezzlement of public funds while he served as minister, will be running against incumbent Governor Nasiru Idris of the All Progressives Congress if he eventually secures the ADC's ticket. The National Drug Law Enforcement Agency has arrested three persons living with disabilities for alleged drug trafficking in separate operations across Anambra State and Kwara State. This was revealed on Sunday in a statement by the Director, Media and Advocacy, Femi Babafemi, where he said operatives acted in intelligence, tracked 60-year-old Romanus Wabara to Apaka Forest in Onitsha, Anambra State. The suspect was arrested with 250 grams of skunk packaged in retail sachets in a separate raid in Okunike, also in Anambra. Officers arrested 25-year-old Amos Kenneth, another suspect living with disabilities, with 160.3 grams of tramadol, 80 palm, 38.33 grams of Edkar estate. NDLEA said its operatives on patrol along Bode Sato intercepted a commercial vehicle and discovered 6.3 kilograms of skunk concealed in a brown school bag belonging to a passenger identified as Usman Salisu, who is also living with disability. The agency's most significant seizure came in Lekki Phase 1, where of Loud, a potent imported strain of cannabis, 26 kilograms, and estimated to have a street value of over 5.815 billion naira. Elsewhere, NDLEA officers arrested 38-year-old Emmanuel Osita in Iyanyakara, Nasarawa State, with 129 kilograms of skunk. In another operation along the Okene Lokoja Highway in Kogi State, officers intercepted a commuter bus heading to Abuja and recovered 78 jumbo bags of skunk weighing 766 kilograms and the suspects taken into custody. Beyond enforcement, the agency said it has continued its war against drug abuse advocacy campaign across schools, communities, workplaces, and traditional institutions nationwide.
1: 1,000, 2,000, 3,000, 1 million. Rise and fall. The risk and the satisfaction of seeing the last couple rise to millions. On KUFM's Business News, the simple and complex jargons of business just make sense. 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
1: You're locked to News Dawn on KU 92.7 FM, Benin City, on business. The Nigeria Customs Service has handed over 7 luxury vehicles stolen from Canada and smuggled into Nigeria through the Tinkan Island port in Lagos. Customs authorities said investigations confirmed that the vehicles were stolen in Canada and illegally shipped into the country through international networks. The recovered vehicles

Canada and smuggled into Nigeria through the Tinkan Island port in Lagos. Customs authorities said investigations confirmed that the vehicles were stolen in Canada and illegally shipped into the country through international networks. The recovered vehicle, Deputy High Commissioner, Customs Area Controller of Tinkan Island Command, Frank Onyeka, said the vehicle. Still on business, the federal government has warned major telecom operators to improve service delivery or face regulatory sanctions. Minister of Communications, Innovation and Digital Economy, Boson Tijani, issued the warning in a statement directing companies, including MTN Nigeria, Airtel Nigeria and Globalcom, to resolve persistent network challenges. The minister said operators now have the financial capacity and enabling environment to address poor service quality following recent investment in the sector. He noted that the Nigerian Communications Commission has been empowered to monitor performance and enforce compliance with service standards. Tijani said Nigerians should begin to see measurable improvements in call quality, data performance, and network coverage. He warned that failure to meet expectations would attract regulatory action. The minister added that government's reforms, including fiber infrastructure expansion and new tower rollouts, are expected to strengthen connectivity across the country. He also said feedback from subscribers would be used alongside regulatory reports to assess operators' performance. The directive comes amid ongoing complaints over dropped calls.

And in sports, Barcelona have retained the Spanish La Liga title with 3 games to spare after beating eternal rivals Real Madrid 2-0 in the El Clásico at the Nou Camp Sunday night. English forward Marcus Rashford set the Catalans on their way to sealing their 29th La Liga title when he scored a stunning free kick in the 9th minute. Spanish international Ferran Torres added the second goal in the 18th minute with a fine finish as Hansi Flick's side cruised to victory. Both players ran to their head coach when they scored after his father passed away at the weekend. Barcelona are now 7 titles behind record winners Real Madrid, who have 36 after claiming Spain's top-flight crown in back-to-back seasons. They have gone on an 11-game winning run in La Liga to coast to the title and lead their rivals by an unassailable 14 points. Concussed during the fight and missed the game after needing hospital. It was a disappointing night for Real Madrid as under-pressure manager Alvaro Arbeloa could not inspire his side to victory at the home of their most bitter rivals. Chance of champions rang around the revamped Nou Camp as the club ticked down to confirmation that their home side had retained their La Liga title. Elsewhere, the 2025-2026 Nigeria Premier Football League season heads into a dramatic final day as explosive match day 37 results nationwide. League leaders Rangers International moved within touching distance of a record equaling 9th title after a hard-fought 2-1 victory over Bendel Insurance on Sunday at the Nnamdi Azikiwe Stadium, while closest challengers Rivers United stayed firmly in the race with a dramatic minute. However, Alex Orelaifa equalized for Bendel Insurance in the 41st minute. To end the first half 1-1. Knowing only victory would keep their title ambitions fully in their hands, Rangers intensified the pressure in the second half and eventually found the winner in the 65th minute from the penalty spot to leave them on the brink of equaling Aimba's 9th title. So after Katsina United punished their defensive mistakes to secure an emphatic 4-1 win. Despite the defeat, Ikoyi City still remained strong contenders for continental qualification before the Addis Ababa FC strengthened their survivor push with a convincing 2-0 away victory over

its ninth title, South Africa United punished their defensive mistakes to secure an emphatic 4-1 win. Despite the defeat, Ikorodu City still remain strong contenders for continental disqualification. A continental qualification before the Addis Ababa FC second year survivor push with a convincing 2-0 away victory over. I told you that Campabello has bagged NECO Excellence Award. Three government. I am Gloria Vitalis. Say thanks for listening. Good morning.

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1: I am day that God has given me. We are made for signs and wonders.
2: 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Be blessed as you

11th. Our topic is fill yourself with knowledge and wisdom. Our Bible texts are Proverbs 24 verse 5, King James Version, the Passion Translation, Daniel 11:32. I read, a wise man is strong, a man of knowledge increases strength. Wisdom can make anyone into a mighty warrior. Revelation knowledge increases strength. Being wise is better than being strong. Knowledge is more important than strength. And such as do wickedly, he corrupt by flatteries. But the people that do know their God shall be strong and do exploits.

0: Alex Edo is my name. I welcome you to this beautiful day. Above Only Devotional is brought to you every day in this station to bless you and bring you face to face with your Father and the Maker. I want you to tune in every day and enjoy it. God richly bless you. Have a nice day.
1: Welcome back. One of the channels God has provided for us to increase in strength is knowledge. If you desire to be strong or to grow in strength, then you must be passionate about growing in knowledge and wisdom. As you increase in knowledge and wisdom, you will increase in strength from your inside. When Jesus was on the earth, one of the things he consistently increased in was wisdom. Luke 2, verse 52. He wasn't static or satisfied with his level of wisdom. The Bible says he increased in wisdom. He kept growing in wisdom. The Bible says wisdom is the principal thing. Therefore, get wisdom. And with all your getting, get understanding. Proverbs 4 verse 7. Make growing in knowledge and wisdom a major priority in your lives. Many people have many things that they desire, many things that they pay attention to, they give themselves to. But many times, wisdom, knowledge is not top of that list. And that is one reason why many people are not as strong as they need to be. They're not as fruitful as they need to be. Their lives are not as productive and flourishing the way they ought to be. Wisdom is the principal thing. It's the most important thing. Get wisdom. Get understanding. You must desire to grow in your knowledge of God and desire to grow in relevant knowledge in every area of your life. Never feel like you have arrived. Never feel like you know everything. You need to know more about God. Even in your various areas of life, maybe your profession, it may be even your relationships, your family, your finances, your health. You need knowledge. You need wisdom. And you cannot have it if you're not passionate about getting it, growing in knowledge, growing in wisdom. Knowledge and

0: wisdom strengthen you to make great impact. Knowledge and wisdom prepare you to maximize opportunities and overcome challenges. There are many challenges that people are suffering and struggling with simply because they lack knowledge or wisdom to overcome such challenges. The Bible says, if you lack wisdom, ask God and He will give you wisdom abundantly. James 1 verse 5. That issue that has been persisting in your life or your relationship, your finance, your health, it might just be a wisdom problem. It might just be a challenge that requires knowledge, requires wisdom to overcome. That is why you need to desire wisdom, ask God for wisdom, and He will give it to you and you will overcome it. Ask God for wisdom and also be willing to study, to meditate, to think, to listen, and to learn, to receive the abundant wisdom that God is going to send to you, because God can send you wisdom through all these means, through various sources. As you read, as you meditate, as you think, as you listen to the right people, and as you learn. Hallelujah. God has blessed you.
1: Monday, 11th May. 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Prayer. Heavenly Father, I desire to grow in knowledge and wisdom. 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

0: 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We know you have been blessed. The above only devotional is created by Archbishop Margaret E. Benson Idahosa and brought to you by Church of God Mission International. For counseling, prayers, and testimonies, please call the following numbers: 0905-255-5555 and 0803-884-0258. You can like her Facebook page at Dr. Margaret E. Benson Idahosa. You can follow her on Instagram and Twitter at Margaret Idahosa. Do join us same time tomorrow, but until then, remain.
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0: is Greek. The phone lines are open right now. 0706-263-9275. 081-4484-4328. 0905-523-8262. You can also call 0807-838-4303. Hello.
1: Good morning, ma.
0: Good morning to you too. What's your name?
1: My name is Treasure.
0: Treasure, how old are you?
1: I'm 9 years old.
0: What class are you in?
1: I'm in 4.
0: Where are you calling from?
1: Dubai.
0: You have 10 questions to choose from. Pick a number.
1: Number 6.
0: What number?
1: Number 6.
0: Question number 6. Okay, are you ready?
1: Yes.
0: Spell the word. Just a minute. Okay, spell the word odoriferous. Odoriferous. Odoriferous means having a smell, especially an unpleasant one.
1: O-D-O-U-R-F-E-R-O-U-S.
0: Can you spell that one more time? Odoriferous. You may have to you have to spell this on your own, okay?
1: Yes.
0: Go ahead.

0: 0905-523-8262. You can also call 0807-838-4303. Hello.
1: Hello.
0: Yes, I can hear you. Can you turn down the volume of your radio?
1: Hello, good morning, ma'am.
0: Hello.
1: I'm 7 years old.
0: What class are you in?
1: Basic 5.
0: Where are you calling from?
1: Airport Road.
0: Okay, you have 10 questions to choose from. Pick a number.
1: Number 5.
0: Question number 5. All right, spell the word attest. Attest.
1: Ma?
0: Spell the word attest. Attest.
1: A-T-T-E-S-T.
0: A-T-T-E-S-T is correct. Absolutely. A-T-T-E-S-T is the correct spelling. All right, are you ready for the next question?
1: Yes.
0: The next question is, in Nigeria, how many ethnic groups do we have? How many ethnic groups are there in Nigeria? Did you get the question?
1: No.
0: The question is, how many ethnic groups are in Nigeria? How many ethnic groups are in Nigeria?
1: Three.
0: It's not three. We have three main ones. But the correct answer is not three. We have over 250 ethnic groups. Okay? All right. Thank you for calling. All right. Over 250 ethnic groups in Nigeria. There's so many of them. I'm not sure that we even know the details or the traditions or practices of many of these groups. But we have three major ones. Those ones are the Igbo, Hausa, Yoruba. Other ones are, we also have the Efik, the Bibio, and many others that we don't even know about, that we don't talk often about. Let's put it that way. Many others that we don't talk often about. I keep the calls rolling in 0814484 4328. Hello.

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1: No, you missed it by the whiskers. It's inherent. I-N-H-E-R-E-N-T. Okay? All right, one more time. Inherent is spelled as I-N-H-E-R-E-N-T. Inherent. Hello? Hello?
2: Hello?
1: Yes, I can hear you. What's your name? Hello?
2: I hear you.
1: What's your name?
2: My name is Rukeme.
1: Rukeme, how old are you?
2: I'm 9 years old.
1: What class are you in?
2: I'm in Basic 5.
1: Where are you calling from?
2: Obari.
1: You have 10 questions. Pick a number.
2: Number
1: 4. Asylum. It went to mental health hospital or any institution that gives help to poor or suffering people.
2: A-R-O-I-S-I-L-M.
1: Oh, I think it's breaking there. Can you try again? Asylum.
2: Asylum.
1: Yes, asylum.
2: A-R-O-N-I-O-N.
1: That spelling is not correct. Okay? Asylum is spelled as A-S-Y. It's cool. I'll see you tomorrow.

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You're at Vinyl City. Happy Monday. Happy New Week. 7:38 on the radio. Oops. It's 7:39 right now. My name is Gloriana, and it's going to be a great and fantastic week for us all. Go out, get that money, make that billion, that zillion. Whatever it is you have to do to make your life even better, your family even happier, and just to keep showing up. Do whatever it is you have to do. Today is the 11th day in May 2026, and I'll never forget May 11, because whenever it comes to May 11, there's always one thing that keeps striking in my mind, like, May 11 was such a significant day for me now, because May 11 was the day that I wrote the final paper in my examination. That was years ago, by the way. And the final paper in my SSCE. And I thought that, at that point in time, I thought that, in fact, my life has just, you know, begun. I can do all the big girl things I wanted to do. You know, always show up, you know, be that adult. I thought I was an adult because I'd written my final paper in my SSCE May 11th. There was that fanfare, you know, that would sometimes or usually accompany writing the final paper in an examination. The whole water pouring, the signing on shirts, the whole jubilation and celebration. And well, May 11 is a historic day for me. I don't know what else has been celebrated. Of course, I'm going to give you the details later, but personally, May 11 is a day I would never ever forget. I mean, can you remember the date you wrote your last

think of this like an observation. What's important is for us to reflect on our inner selves. For example, you can ask yourself the question, if I don't need to prove anything, what would I do next? Okay? It helps us to, you know, keep ourselves grounded. On World Ego Awareness Day, work week, if you can like to work, please do it and save the environment. Alright, that's it for what's been celebrated. Let's check out what the weather would be like today, May 11. Today, expect it to be hot, humid and unsettled. Temperatures would get to as high as 33 degrees Celsius, but it will feel like it's above 40 degrees Celsius. So it's going to be a really hot day. Expect thundery showers, especially this morning and through to the afternoon. The winds will be light.

agreement are for these telcos to provide better service delivery to Nigerians. If not, they might just begin to sanction people that don't do it. I mean, the network these days has been a bit shaky, but we hope that they get to do better. Mm-hmm. Troops repel ISWAP attack on Borno military base, recover weapons. In detail, NGX market cap increases to 157 trillion naira as investors trade 324 billion naira shares. Obi predicts credible 2027 elections, says Nigeria needs production-driven economy. Gunman kills son of Accord women leader in Osun. Oh no. Hunter virus.

7 trillion naira as investors trade 324 billion naira shares. Obi predicts credible 2027 elections, says Nigeria needs production-driven economy. Gunman kills son of Accord women leader in Osun. Oh no. Hunter virus said they had important matters to attend to in their state, so they were excused. But we did see Fubara yesterday show up for a screening, but he left abruptly. We don't know what happened. More headlines. SDP adopts Adewale Adebayo as presidential candidate for 2027 election. 12 killed in fresh plateau attacks. Abbas, that is Tajuddin Abbas, announces bid to return to House of Reps for the fifth term. Full list. Linda Ejiofor makes history as my father's shadow, wins big at 2026 AMVCA. Congratulations to her. I do love the fanfare that the AMVCA brings. I mean, I think we can compete with any other country in the world, and we would top the list. We would win, if possible. I do love the whole fashion, the fashion statements that these celebrities bring. I hope they keep it up. Okay, My Father's Shadow, a film by Nigerian British filmmaker Akinola Davis Jr., was the biggest winner at the 2026 AMVCA Awards on Saturday. It took home 6 awards. Congratulations, Linda Ejiofor. She claimed both actress and best supporting actress awards. Away from that, still on the cable newspaper.

Nigerian British filmmaker Akinola Davis Jr. was the biggest winner at the 2026 AMVCA Awards on Saturday. He took home 6 awards. Congratulations. Linda Ejiofor, she claimed both Actress and Best Supporting Actress Awards. Away from that, still on the cable newspaper, back to Tinubu's re-election bit.

newspaper. And had 143 Lagos pilgrims land in Saudi Arabia. Ondo probes mother's death after quintuplet delivery. Donates 2 million naira to family. Lightning kills police officer on duty in Maiduguri. On entertainment, why I trained 200 young women in bridal makeup. Coming from Dagana Blessing. And that's how we can take on the Vanguard newspaper. Right now, let's cross over and check our stories on the Punch newspaper before we check our stories on the BBC.

0: measures would combat drug and substance misuse in said race. Obu's 2023 campaign coordinator, Ifeanyi Ezeagu, runs for Imo governor. And NDC acted wisely by zoning presidency to South, coming from Victor Ume. More headlines here on the Sun newspaper. FEC approves Transport Data Bank two-part projects to fix infrastructure deficits. And CBN seeks states backing as inflation gets fiercer. FG plans tourism and creative sector growth with seven-star hotel and other PPP projects. Entertainment here on the Sun. Police place Ilebaye's brothers in protective custody after family clash. That's all we can take. Okay, Fatherhood changed my life completely, coming from Adekunle Gold. And that's all we can take on the Punch on the Sun newspaper this morning. Right now, we'll quickly check our stories on the BBC before we wrap things up on today's newspaper headlines review. On the BBC, Trump calls Iran response to U.S. proposal to end war totally unacceptable. Iran is reported to want lifting of the U.S. naval blockade, recognition of Iranian sovereignty over the Strait of Hormuz, and compensation for war damage. Trump says that's totally unacceptable. Tourist hotspot at end of the world denies causing hantavirus outbreak, and French national shows symptoms on return from hantavirus hit ship. His father, the newspaper headline on KU92.7. The Sports Show comes up at 8. My name is Gloria Vitalis. Stay with us.
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It's finally done. Barcelona are the champions of the La Liga and they retain their title. It means they've now won their 29th La Liga title. They are closing down the record held by Real Madrid, their eternal rivals. And guess what? For the first time ever, the La Liga title was won after a team won the El Clasico. That is the match between Barcelona and Real Madrid. 2-0 to Barcelona last night. It meant that

until the final matches of the season, March the 38th. That's when we'll know who the champions are. Of course, so much to talk about football, so many

0: before the 20th minute, they made it 2-0, and I thought, come on, they could rack up the scores here, you know. But I think Real Madrid tried to come back into it. They had two consecutive chances that they missed. But on the whole, Real Madrid, no really conviction in their play. They could not get those chances. Thinking about not telling his players that he lost someone very close to the morning of that game, but he was surprised with how the team handled it.
1: Yeah, the players knew, and when Marcus Rashford scored and when Ferran Torres scored, they ran to him to celebrate with him, or to mourn with him, but they were celebrating.
0: Yeah, that is a team united, unlike the Madridismo.
1: Okay, so Barcelona 91 points from 35 matches, Real Madrid 77 points from 35 matches. So even if Real Madrid win their remaining three matches and Barcelona lose their remaining three, they will not still catch them. Barcelona have a chance of making it 100 points. It will not be the first time in their history that they are getting to 100 points. Three matches to go, 9

0: than they are. And immediately you will see, even Mikel Arteta was screaming that his goalkeeper's hand was pulled, and the Arsenal players were complaining, and then VAR asked the referee to go and check. He spent, in the context of the season, when you've seen the kind of goals that Arsenal have scored, that goal should have stood. For me, I felt it was a foul, because you can see clearly the hand holding. But if you watch it in real time, I don't think you will see much with it. But when you slow it down, and then you freeze it, and then clearly you will see that first they were even pulling the shirt off David Raya, but I don't think they give that those this they will see that a whole lot. And then the hand on David Raya's hand, that he could not really stretch out his hand to parry the ball. I don't think even without that hand, I don't think he would have been able to really do anything about that ball, because of the way they were crowding him. So the goal was disallowed. For me, the right decision to disallow the goal. But is it fair that it was disallowed when you see the kind of goals Arsenal have scored this season? They do basically the same thing to other goalkeepers.
1: Yes, that a foul is a foul. And no matter how it lies, stays in the office, to not turn to the true eventually. Arsenal, in the context of this season, we've seen Arsenal scored a lot of goals from such a scenario. And for West Ham United yesterday, when they scored that goal, I believe they

0: criticize the VAR too much, or we should say, well, kind of balance the equation, because there was one season when they said they forgot to draw the lines and it did not favor Arsenal.
1: Brentford and Senna.
0: Remember, yeah.
2: And they lost the league by two points.
0: Two seasons ago. So yeah. Arsenal could look at that and say, well, look at what happened to us. And Arsenal themselves have been victims of terrible VAR calls over the years. Mm. So maybe this one that favors them, it is their luck.
1: Yeah, that's why I don't normally do. You know, I've said it here on this show repeatedly. I don't normally, you know, get myself involved with referee decision, because it drops everybody. 20 teams in the English Premier League, it happens to everybody.
0: No, but there are some teams that seems to

0: the goalkeeper are protected. Mm-hmm. For example, that incident yesterday, it's tantamount to you holding the leg of an outfield player. Mm-hmm. Because the goalkeeper uses his hand. You know, you put your... poor decision. No, it's a right decision.
1: Yeah.
0: But the problem here is they should have followed...
1: What they have been doing.
0: What they have been doing.
1: Mm.
0: Something everyone has been criticizing and saying it's not good enough. Nero said it here. I told Nero on Saturday that you can back into...

0: it's a clear goal. But when, honestly, me, I was not even paying attention until I just thought that, ah, these guys are doing something fantastic in their corner, so they're scoring from corner. Until Mikel did a compilation. And then you now look at it closely and you see what they are actually doing.
1: In fact, yesterday, that incident.
0: Yeah, exactly. Exactly. But it,

0: on 35 points. They are 74 points from 35 matches. Even if they win their remaining two matches, if Arsenal keep winning, then Arsenal will be champion. So they must win their remaining three matches and hope that Arsenal drop points. Manchester United are third, 65 points from their 36 matches. Liverpool have not just yet secured the 36 match. They are also relegated. So between Tottenham and Hotspur and West Ham United, one club will go down. Leeds United are already safe, and Nottingham Forest also safe. So that's what happened in the English Premier League over the weekend. We go to the French Ligue 1. Well, it is not done just yet, but I think we know what's going to happen. PSG are going to be champions. Defeated Brest 1-0 to basically all but guarantee themselves the title. Rennes defeated Paris FC 2-1. Toulouse also beat Lyon 2-1. Lorient traveled to Metz and won 4-0. Le Havre were beaten 1-0 at home by Marseille. Auxerre 2, Nice 1, Angers 1, Strasbourg 1, Monaco 0, Lille 1. So far, Paris Saint-Germain, after 32 matches, they are on 73 points. Followed by Lens on 67 points. Third is Lille, 61 points. Then Lyon, fourth on 60 points. They played 34 matches. So, Paris Saint-Germain, they are 6 points ahead of Lens. And I think it's basically done, but
1: just one
0: more point to be absolutely sure. But even if you look at the goal difference, 44 for Paris Saint-Germain, 29 for Lens.
2: And they face each other next.
0: So it's done. Okay, I think maybe that's why they are saying it's not done just yet. Yeah. Two players sent off, nil. Fiorentina, nil. Genoa, nil. Parma, 2. AS Roma, 3. AC Milan, 2. Atalanta, 3. Those were the matches of Sunday. On Saturday, we saw more games. Cagliari lost 2-0 at home to Udinese. Lazio were beaten 3-0 by champions Inter, while Lecce lost 1-0 at home to Juventus.

the 3-point range. In this game, they tied the record for the NBA playoffs with 25 three-pointers against the 76ers. They came out, like I said, beating fire in the first round. Then in the third round again, they dropped another dominant quarter, scoring for 41 points. So it was a very good game for the New York Knicks. They will now be playing the conference finals against the winner.

0: world champion again?
1: For me, I think I asked that question on Saturday, that what if Strickland defends the takedown attempt from Chimaev, what does he do? For me, I think there's one thing I don't like about Chimaev.

0: the takedown attempt from Chimaev, what does he do? For me, I think there's one thing I don't like about Chimaev. Very, very good fighter. Very, very good. To take down Strickland again, and that made it very easy on that attempt to take Strickland down. But his cardio was not good enough.
1: That's one thing that people have complained about, his cardio, because he's always winning early.

0: Although for that match, I think he prepared for five rounds against Rikos du Plessis. But maybe he thought, for Strickland, this guy is nothing. I'm just going to beat him. And he did not take his cardio seriously.
1: So that's why I said he's not disciplined. Mm-hmm. And it's also coupled with the fact that he's emotional. Why will you stand and strike with Strickland? Because that is the game Strickland wants you to play.
0: Yeah, maybe he attempted the takedown.
1: And if you look at the result of it, in the first round, by striking, Strickland outstruck him with 15 to 10. That's it, that is, the number of strikes were low. So, because he was fought on the ground. But in the second round, in the first round, there was no striking at all. In the second round, Strickland was ahead 15-10. In the third round, 43-25. How do you beat that? Because Strickland is a striker. That is his game. That is his game. That's what he wanted to do. Lack of cardio, lack of discipline.

0: kicks were low, so because he was fought on the ground. But in the second round, in the first round, there was no striking at all. In the second round, Strickland was ahead 15-10. In the third round, 43-25. How do you beat that? Because Strickland is a striker. That is his game. That is his game. That's what he wanted to do. Lack of cardio, lack of discipline.
1: Round three, got knocked out again, and it was looking like it's going to be a long night for him. But he rallied around, and he was able to eventually knock out Fabio Wardley.
2: Honestly, I was surprised, you know, when he got to round 11, even for the about to get to round

0: game. That is his game. That's what he wanted to do. Lack of cardio, lack of discipline.
1: Round three, he got knocked down again, and it was looking like it's going to be a long night for him. But he rallied around, and he was able to eventually knock out Fabio Wardley.
2: Honestly, I was surprised, you know, when he got to round 11, even for the about to get to round 11.
0: In fact, before the fight, two interviews, when you ask him,

States, the United States champion, defeated Sami Zayn to retain his title. Trick Williams had the rapper Lil Riachi in his corner, while Dahunsen, with a mini Dahunsen's, he defeated The Miz and Keith Wilson via pinfall. And then we had the Battle of Japan, Io Sky defeating her former tag team partner, her former mentor, Asuka, via pinfall. Eventually, Asuka hugged her, and I think they become friends once again. Then the main event of the night, the Samoan battle for supremacy. Roman Reigns, the World Heavyweight Champion, defending his title against the Samoan Werewolf, his cousin Jacob

0: themselves they play yesterday. Madrid mayor, come tell us why. Good morning, KUFM. We are called the Gunners, and if Arsenal are to enter the pitch with guns to shoot their opponent and get a win, I'm solidly behind them. We all know how Arsenal lost the league 2022-2023.
1: I've never seen Arsenal say we won the league on Facebook, on Twitter, on whatever social media platform, because they were not created when Arsenal

0: Warriors 1-0, and then Elkanoi Warriors and Niger Tornadoes played out a goalless draw, while Cook Caliphate, they went away and beat Abia Warriors 2-0. That's pretty impressive. So this is the table. Enugu Rangers top, 37 matches played, 65 points. Next, Rivers United, 64 matches from 37, 64 points for Kaname Warriors. Remo Stars, I think they would be safe, but I don't know, because Elkanemi Warriors, right now they say 44 points. But if they give them that 3 points from that Kunkalifat game, they go to 47 points. And then Remo Stars have to come to Bendel, to Benin City, to play against Bendel Insurance. We'll still wait, we have to wait and see, because you have Niger Tornadoes on 45 points, they are 17th on the table. Warri Wolves on 46 points, 46.2 from 37 matches. So this is where I think that Elkanoi Warriors match, because now Elkanoi Warriors are here, 18th on the table on 44 points. But if they get that 3 points, they go to 47.
1: It's not fair. They should have made these decisions.
0: They should have made it, but they are putting,
2: like I said,
0: 36 matches for.
2: It's because of Cook Caliphate.
0: Yeah,
2: Cook Caliphate. They threaten to, you know.
0: Yeah, pull out. Yeah,
2: They still make the decision.
1: But it doesn't make sense.
2: They don't want to destroy the league.
0: Cook Caliphate now. Let's see. I think they are safe.
2: They're safe. Yeah, you know.
0: Cook Caliphate. They've gone for the 6 points. Yeah. They've gone for the 6 points.
2: They're playing at home in their next game.
0: So they just need 1 point to be absolutely guaranteed. But I think they are safe.
2: That's it, yeah.
1: Yeah, since they are safe, then make the decision. So, because that's result is holding the
3: brief, but very consistent with what they've been talking about all season. So when I have to be critical, I have been, and today I have to praise them at least for giving the option to a referee to decide away from the lights and the chaos, to give clarity to whom to make the right call. And when you look back at the action in that way, I think it was an obvious error. It is a free kick.
0: The referee, like yesterday, was the one time they allowed the referee to make the decision. That's what VAR does now. VAR does VAR.

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4: Secretary to the Governor, Dr. Patrick Ebojele, revealed this in a statement on Saturday. The Council, while announcing the annual award, said it recognizes state governments and institutions that have demonstrated consistent excellence in student academic performance and participation in its examinations. Three governors were absent as the All Progressives Congress commenced screening of incumbent governors ahead of the 2027 general elections. Those absent include Simi Nalai for Bara of River State, Francis Nwifuru of Ebonyi, and Abdurrahman Abdulrazak of Kwara State. Chairman of the screening committee, Nentawe Yowatda, said the governors were excused of the African Democratic

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Are you looking for a powerful platform to promote your products or services? 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

morning and welcome to the Monday edition of Dialogue live on KU 92.7. My name is Gloria Vitalis. Time check right now is 16 minutes gone past 9 o'clock. And it's time for us to talk that talk. Mondays are days we tend to take a look at issues of national importance. Today on Dialogue, we'll be talking about politics. But first, we want to take a look at something that is happening here in Benin City. A video that has now gone viral showed a man shot and killed in his vehicle at the main gate of the University of Benin Ogboro campus. According to reports, the victim was allegedly shot and killed by gunmen in the vicinity of the university's main entrance, with passers-by scampering for safety. I don't know if you've seen the video. It's quite gory. It's quite disheartening. It's scary to an extent. And today on Dialogue, we'll be speaking to the public relations officer of the Edo State Police Command to give us a first-hand report of the incident that took place. There are so many reports flying on social media. Some have said this is related to a cult-related incident. Others are, you know, giving their own versions of what might have transpired. But hopefully we get to get the real account of what happened at the University of Benin Ogboro campus. It was so sad to see that happened. A life cut short. There are also reports that some other victims were taken to a hospital, the University of Benin Teaching Hospital, to get healthcare. I will verify that story from the PPRO and get the status of their health as of this morning. It's a very sad incident that played out. I would not want to encourage the spread of false information, and we hope that the PPRO can help us clarify those reports. Well, also on the program today, the Nigerian Democratic Congress has zoned its presidential ticket for the 2027 general election to the southern parts of Nigeria. At the party's national convention that happened in Abuja, the national leader of the party, Senator Seriake Dixon, announced this resolution. He also went on to say that the vice presidential slot would be zoned to the northern part of Nigeria. And the motion for the zoning arrangement was moved by a member of House Representatives, the president of AFAM, Victor Ogene, who represents Ogbaru, Anambra State. He also went on to say that this move was a reflection of the party's commitment to inclusiveness and national stability. And just to clarify, the party zoned the presidency to the south in 2027 for a single term, and subsequently the presidential slot will be zoned to the north in 2031. That is according to what Ogene had declared. He also

important to say that this is not just a political arrangement, but also a moral statement on national cohesion. It says the decision or resolution of the party is to calm persistent tension surrounding the power rotation debate in Nigeria. So I'll be speaking to a political commentator and public affairs analyst on this. Last week on the program, we had taken the comment of Buba Galaduma, who is now a member of the NDC, where he said that the party has zoned it to the south. One would think that when it's been zoned to a particular position, it would stay there for 2 years before it gets zoned to the north. But this time around, the NDC says it will go to the south for the 2027 election and then come back to the north in the 2031 election. We don't know how their zoning arrangement works. The NDC is relatively a new party that came into existence barely 2 months ago. But first, let's establish contact with our first guest, ASP Eno Ikoedem, who will be giving us clarity on this issue, on the issue of the shooting that happened at the University of Benin. She'll be joining us after this break. To stay with us.

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0: Cultural Dialogue on KU 92.7, and joining us now via phone is the PPRO of the Edo State Police Command, ASP Enoi Kwedem. Good morning. It's good to speak to you on Dialogue today.
1: Good morning, madam. 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
0: It's quite disheartening that we are speaking on a sad note, but can you tell us the perspective that the Edo State Police Command has on the issue that led to the killing of a man at the University of Benin over the weekend? Can you give us the details? Have you been able to identify him? Who was he? And what was the nature of the killing?
1: Preliminary investigation revealed that a GLK vehicle was driving out from University of Benin and another white GLK vehicle intercepted it, and it was a direct attack on the driver, shot multiple times directly at the driver. And the occupants of the vehicle were about 3 in number, and all of them sustained gunshot wounds. The driver, who is identified to be Alexander Omodiasi, was confronted by the occupants.
0: Hello? Okay.
1: Yes, can you hear me?
0: Yeah. Okay. So, have you been able to identify him? Was he a student of the university? Was he just someone making use of the road? What exactly transpired?
1: Well, from the little information we have gathered, we could make out, what we could guess, was his name, and the other victims of that same person who survived, they are not in a good shape right now to be talking to the police. So we, in their lives is paramount to us. So once probably they get better, we get more details. But right now, as we speak, the Commission of Police has launched a full-scale investigation into that incident. And our sole purpose right now is to apprehend the suspect.
0: So far, I would like to know, I know you mentioned that you're still waiting to get more information. Can you tell us right now the status of that investigation? Have you established any leads regarding the identity or motive of the gunmen? Some people are saying it's linked to cultism or robbery or some sort of disagreement. Can you? Is there any information that you have regarding the motive of the gunmen?
1: Well, I wouldn't want to preempt the investigation, and upon conclusion of the investigation, let's put it through what the outcome will be.
0: Okay, can you speak up a bit? We can't make out all you're saying.
1: Can you hear me?
0: Yeah, we can hear you, but not very clearly.
1: Yes, so I wouldn't want to preempt the investigation, but as soon as investigations are complete, we'll definitely update the general public so that everybody will know the situation that surrounded that incident.
0: How did the police receive that information? The incident occurred yesterday. How quickly did the police respond? How quickly did they get to the venue of where the front of the University of Benin, Gwawa campus? How fast did they get there? And can you tell us the state of security? I don't know if you've been to that vicinity today or from yesterday till today. What is the state of security around that area? We know it's a school environment, and young people might want to move about, going ahead with the activities. Can you tell us the state? Are there patrols? What exactly, how exactly is that place right now security-wise?
1: Well, the area, that overall area, is safe right now. The situation is under control, and the police are already on the matter. And we are confident that in no time we'll get the perpetrators of this dastardly act. And we also appeal to members of the public with useful information that can aid ongoing investigation to promptly reach out to the nearest police station or call on our numbers, and we promise that every information you give to us is treated with utmost confidentiality.
0: So, okay, can you reel out the phone number to call?
1: Well, you can call on my number. I'm the public relations officer. 0816909849. I'll

0: have the phone number to call.
1: Well, you can call on my number. I'm the public relations officer. 0816909849.
0: Getting information. Have you spoken to the school management from when the incident happened up till now? What are they saying? Are they cooperating? Have you spoken to eyewitnesses? Have you tried to reach out to them, even if they're not trying to reach out to the police command? Have you tried to reach out to people that were there? I mean, the video has been the video has gone viral.
1: Yes, of course we have. In fact, when that incident occurred, it was constant citizens of the people that reached out to the police that led to a swift response, which in the first place, we moved those victims to the hospital and we were able to, we have some of them still alive. And not just that, launched a community safety partnership initiative late last year. So we are making sure that we leverage on this partnership and all the persons from everywhere can reach out to us, and this is what helps in our intelligence gathering.
0: So before we let you go, ASP, what assurances can you give to students and parents about the security situation around that area? What can you tell them to make them feel safe or quell their fears? Some people would want to probably rush home or leave the area. Is there heightened security presence there?
1: Yes, of course. We are liaising with the school's authority, and we beefed up security at the Ugbowa area, and well, citizens should be rest assured that in less than no time,

0: Yes, of course. We are liaising with the school's authority, and we beefed up security at the Ugbowo area, and citizens should be rest assured that in less than no time.
1: All right, so sad that that happened. She also said that if you have any account, or if you were there and you could give useful information to the police as to what transpired, just make your way down to any of the stations, police stations in Edo State, and give them the information that you have. We'll be monitoring the situation and, of course, give you these updates as they drop. All right, now we'll switch gears and talk about the NDC switching or zoning its presidential tickets for the 2027 election to the southern part of Nigeria for a single term, and the vice presidential position to the north. We'll be having this conversation next. Meanwhile, let's take a listen to Serihake Dixon, the national leader of the party, when he went on to announce that
2: That is about zoning of the next presidential ticket of our party to the southern part of Nigeria. And of course, it goes without saying that the vice presidential ticket will come from where? The north. We want a balanced and stable Nigeria. We want a Nigeria of equal citizenship, not a Nigeria of division and grievances. Now, you see, as you go back home, take this message of NDC and the change. We want to build a party that is like the ANC, an ideological party, a party like the ANC in South Africa. We want to build a stable, enduring party like the Communist Party in China, even if you don't like that, their ideology, but they are stable and they are going on. We want to build a party, the NDC, like the Republican Party or the Democratic Party in the US. We want the NDC to be like the Conservative Party or the Labour Party or other parties in the West. We don't want a party that is transactional, that's a transactional politician.

0: party that is transactional. As for transactional politicians.
1: Dialogue K92.7. And joining us now is a political scientist and commentator, Mr. Ibrahim Momo. Mr. Ibrahim, it's good to speak to you. Thank you for joining us.
2: Good morning, Gloria. The pleasure is mine. Good morning, Jenna.
1: We're here to talk about...
2: I think that there was nothing new in that statement, with all due respect. You know, because if you see the wave of deception from particularly the ADC to the NDC, what was clear was that somebody from the South wanted to be the challenged candidate of the party. When that was not possible in NDC,

0: concerns to, you know, aspirants are from the southern part of Nigeria and even the northern part of Nigeria about what the NDC intends to do regarding the broader zoning arrangement. Is it like it's going to be a one-term kind of contest, or because some people feel it's the son of the south right now, it should be in the south for the next 4 years?
1: Okay, well, the first thing is that in line with the APC arrangement, the ruling party APC arrangement, we haven't had the presidency for 8 years in the north with President Muhammadu Buhari, former President Muhammadu Buhari, and now an incumbent president for the south, Bola Ahmed Tinubu, who is currently on his first term, but by all indications,

0: report it, and knowing our politicians, no one is going to even listen to him, assuming they eventually win.
1: So moving forward, where do you think this leaves the Ibadan summit that was held a couple of weeks ago, where we did see coalition politicians agreeing to, most of them saying they would support

0: God, where do you think this leaves the Ibadan summit that was held a couple of weeks ago, where we did see coalition politicians agreeing to, most of them saying they would support
1: Kenneth Okonkwo,
0: that do you think the zoning arrangements would send to other political parties that

I think we must address the issue as is. What is what government all about? What's government all about? What's the purpose of politics? Is it equitable representation or good governance? Or is it about zoning? Or it's about doing the greatest good to the greatest number of people? These are questions, you know, I'm not going to talk like a political scientist, which I am anyway. The reality is that if we look at it, has zoning led to the greatest good to the greatest number of people? If it has not, then something, I get the point around, you know, the need for, you know, fairness, let power go around elder every part of the country. But if that is all we get, is that all we get, and we lose good governance, we lose development, we lose, you know, security, we have increasing corruption, there's cost of living crisis, fairness, there's something we need to reevaluate. I don't make the point, make a good point. But what is the opportunity cost? That's my own point. What are we losing as a result of a zoning arrangement? If the parties choose to zone, our party choose to zone, that would be a good thing. But we shouldn't stop there. Can we get the best? Can we put our best foot forward? Offline, we're having a conversation, you know, around, you know, in the south, even in the southeast, in the north, even in the northwest. If you're going to pick somebody from the northwest, when you have somebody like

0: that even throughout the region, Jonathan, we are hearing that he wants to contest, doesn't want to contest, he wants to contest, doesn't want to contest. Even those who have shown interest in contest, how many of them can ever actually get there? So sometimes it is not about what the individual wants, it's about the collective or those who are behind or pushing the candidacy. That's my
1: All right, so before we let you go, the deadline for the submission of party membership has gone. It has come and gone. The deadline was yesterday. And whoever is in what party remains until the 2027 election before a shift can probably occur. Based on the makeup you see within these political parties, what can you say of the political strengths of these parties as we move forward to the 2027 election?
0: Okay, the truth is, regarding the makeup, I think it's still very fluid. We don't actually know the membership strengths of the different political parties. And for me, it doesn't really matter. Because we have seen, we saw that in the run of 2015 general election, some groups came about the fact that they have raised about 10 point something million signatories. People are willing to vote for Jonathan. When the election came, did he get 10 million? The answer is no. If you look at Nigerian political parties, even the

0: 10 point something million signatories, men, people are willing to vote for Jonathan. When the election came, did he get 10 million? The answer is no. If you look at Nigerian political parties, who gets the minority whip, for example, which party produces it? Because of course they will share it among the opposition parties. Minority whip, deputy minority whip, minority leader, deputy minority leader. Those four positions are shared among the opposition. So the minority leader clearly, as of today in the House of Rep, even though they are not achieved now, has to come from the main opposition, which is the NDC.
1: All right. Well, thank you very much, Mr. Ibrahim, for your time on the program. By the NDC, the southern part of Nigeria, do you think it's just another challenge or problem waiting for the party, or do you think it's even more realistic and supported? 081-448-4438, 0706-263-9275. Hello, good morning. Hello? Hello, good morning.
2: Hello, good morning.
1: Good morning, welcome.
2: Patrice on the line.
1: Go ahead, Patrice.
2: Yes, that agreement made by NDC, the gentleman already made. Although it's not a constitution, it's called constitutional. Those who say yes, this is what the country has been yearning for, many. Because zoning is good. For instance, if you don't give zoning, that will be equity. All region we have is in governance in the state. For instance, the reason the difference of capacity was not almost enough to give the just center governor. And it will be very, very difficult for a just center to become a governor. Because even in the local in the Tobaka law, you took out the just say law, that's the honor. The honor are there with him, go there without honor. So say the FDC will do that with this joint party. You should not worry. That was, it is voter that decides, not the member of the registered party that are there.
1: Right.
2: People who really come out and vote, it is the masses who don't even have a party card. Thank you.
1: All right, thank you very much. I keep the calls rolling in, 081-448-4328. Hello, good morning.
3: Good morning, Victoria.
1: Good morning, welcome.
3: Yeah, Dan Chelsea.
1: Go ahead, Dan Chelsea.
3: Hello, Johnny, it's good show. You know that. Every zone will have a set of government nation. But I think this of NDC, it will be, let's just say, it will be eventually one 2027 election. We agree, when it's already this power, they will agree to do one thing. Remember, even when he was in PDP, he made that statement like that, that even though it just
1: even last year as well. Like, I think he made a comment too last year.
3: Exactly, that he will decide to just do one thing. Although, can you fill this country with just 4 years? Why are you saying with just one term? And as for,
1: but the constitution allows for a 4-year single term in the first place.
3: Okay. As for NDC, maybe it's because of these many 4 years now, it's just for the start. That's why they just do it to the start. Because from next 2031, it's going to be not. Automatically, the city will go to the

fit to fill in that space, but the Obey I know will not accept vice president. So I believe he will step down. But for so that plan will still work. But for Jonathan, I would have loved him to come back home, you understand? But the respect he has now, I don't want him to lose it, because he has respect over the world, all over.

highest percentage of candidates who obtained 5 credits and above in the Senior School Certificate Examination, SSCE, internal examinations since the council's inception. Chief Press Secretary to the Governor, Dr. Patrick Ebojele, revealed this in a statement on Saturday. 3 governors were Attorney General of the Federation and Minister of Justice.

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2: How many times you don't hear, we go get back to you this year? It don't too much, Abi. But how it go be if your breakthrough not be later matter? But now. Sharp, sharp, hear this one. Nigeria Jubilee Fellows Program, NJFP 2.0, with federal government gun body with European Union and UNDP to use connect young Nigerian graduates them to better work opportunities. NJFP 2.0 go pay for 12 months training fellowship for graduates we get talent. So if you be 30 or below and you graduate,

0: 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So if you be 30 or below and you graduate,
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1: 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First, the headlines. Details of these and more right after this break. I am Esther Mohammed. In other news in detail, Governor Mondi Okpehulo on Sunday led a host of dignitaries to a special Thanksgiving service held in honor of late Esther Idahosa, mother of the Deputy Governor of the state, Right Honorable Dennis Idahosa. The Thanksgiving service organized for the matriarch of the Idahosa family took place at Living Faith Church, Saple Road, Benin City, and drew prominent personalities from across the state. A statement by the Chief Press Secretary to the Governor, Dr. Patrick Ebojele, said Governor Okpehulo's presence at the solemn gathering underscored the solidarity and support of the Edo State Government with the Deputy Governor and the Idahosa family during the period of funeral activities.

Moving on to politics, where three governors were absent at the All Progressives Congress: Simin Alayo Fubara of Rivers State, Francis Nwafuru of Ebonyi State, possibility that may require their presence at the time. Yewatida assured that the governors would be screened at a later date when they become available. Meanwhile,

After they allegedly mobilized from Oakwilla to launch attacks on perceived rivals. She stated that during preliminary investigations, seven of the suspects confessed to being cultists, with some identified as members of the IA and Vikings confraternities. Ikwede said the operations operatives recovered a grey

who scored in the 15th minute. However, Alex equalized for Benin Insurance in the 41st minute, the end of the first half 1-1. Knowing only victory would keep their title ambitions fully in their hands, Rangers intensified the pressure in the second half and eventually found

who scored in the 15th minute. However, Alex equalized for Benin Insurance in the 41st minute, the end of the first half 1-1. Knowing only victory would keep their title ambitions fully in their hands, Rangers intensified the pressure in the second half and eventually found the winner in the 65th minute from the penalty spot

Omori, while a Kanui Warriors Niger Tornadoes played out a goalless draw. And that's what the news are. We also told you that President Bola Tinubu has arrived in Nairobi ahead of the African France summit. And finally, a yet-to-be-identified student of the University of Benin has been shot dead by gunmen while driving out of the main gate of the campus at Ugbowo.

anywhere una dey lis ten for this advert. My name na Muyi Habahu and our phone number na im be 0814-525-9921. If you see Green Gloss, it's up 0703-021-6178. Another number if you also Green Green na 0803-639-0149. My better people, we stand gidigba for Inside Ring Road for Stand 18. Stand 18, and then we stand up for Inside Ring Road Museum. Now there, we stand, they wait for you for inside this ongoing Aba Trade Fair with the Shele for inside Benin City. And waiting we specialize for inside our stand where we dey. Now matter we consign man and woman, you with a few waist pain, body pain, or you get infection, we're not going to come off for body. If you get sickness, where they make you feel like

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